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1: Do you look forward to the weekend when you can hit that snooze button and catch an extra hour of sleep? Well, a recent study revealed that getting an hour or two of extra sleep might protect you from high blood pressure.

0: Statistics say 1.3 billion people have hypertension. Staying active and eating healthy will have some impact, of course, but a new study suggests extra sleep on the weekend can make a difference. From Korea University, Dr. Lahan Lee says, quote, "Not getting enough sleep puts extra stress on the body. Getting some extra sleep on the weekend may give the body a chance to recover and reduce some of that stress. Seems like common sense, but sometimes hearing it from a doctor helps people to believe it's true. How much more so then if it's coming from God's word? Psalm 62:1, truly my soul finds rest in God. My salvation comes from him. Welcome to Haven Today. I'm David Wolin, sharing the great story that's all about Jesus. Today, we're wrapping up a series called God's Gift of Sleep. And what I love about this topic is that it's at the center of the bullseye of a modern conversation that's captured the interest of our entire culture. There is a reason that there's so much wearable tech out there trying to help people sleep better. There's something about this modern world and the way we are living in it that robs us of rest. We're feeling it deeply. And in a very practical way, Brett McCracken's book, The Wisdom of Sleep, speaks into this and points us not to self-help, but to something much deeper about ourselves, about our Creator, and what his good gift of sleep is pointing us toward.
1: It's a miracle the way that kind of the death of sleep gives us new life. And I think that right there is such a beautiful picture of what we get from Christ's death, right? Out of the death of Christ, we receive the benefits of life. And I think that that's a beautiful way that kind of atonement is kind of built into the fabric of creation in a way. Life from death.
0: From my interview earlier in the series with Brett McCracken, and there he's pointing us to how rest is powerfully connected with the promises of the gospel itself. And today, we'll be exploring that theme more fully across the entire canon of Scripture. But first, I do want to give you one last opportunity to get this fantastic book into your hands. The Wisdom of Sleep is the kind of book that you share and find yourself talking about wherever you go. 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And now we'll get started with one of the many promises in Scripture about rest. Here's, he will keep you from sovereign grace.

This is Haven Today. I'm David Wolin. You know, there's no joy quite like the joy of the holiday season. Every year, a similar experience repeats. We have a joy then that I'd describe as three-dimensional. And here's what I mean. Isn't much of the joy you feel around the holidays, especially as you get older, isn't it connected often to the memory of years gone by? That's one dimension in the past. And there's also a joy of the present as we enjoy a current year's celebration. That's another dimension. And then, as the next year wears on, summer turns to fall, and we start to anticipate the season yet to come. And so there are three dimensions of that joy, past, present, and future. Well, today we're going to pick back up the biblical theme of rest, and we'll consider it in the same threefold light. We'll look back in Scripture at what God has done in history, in the Old Testament. It provides for us something like a pencil sketch of what will eventually become a full-color painting. That's when we get to the new, which is also our present experience. The present experience of God's people, which began with the resurrection of Jesus Christ and the coming of the Spirit at Pentecost. Today, God's people experience a taste of the promised rest of God in a way that Old Testament saints did not. And then we will finally close briefly by looking to the future, to the consummation of all history, when together as one people, the saints of every age, together we will enter into the rest for which God created humanity as we glorify God and enjoy Him forever, resting from all our labors just like our Creator. In the previous episode, we touched on the 7 days of creation, culminating in God resting on the seventh day. This established a pattern that was right there at creation, but it's not until we get to the book of Exodus that the Sabbath is formalized by God for His people. And in fact, Sabbath is one of the 10 commandments in Exodus chapter 20. And so we'll start there in verse 8. It says, "Remember the Sabbath day to keep it holy. 6 days you shall labor and do all your work, but the seventh day is a Sabbath to the Lord your God. On it you shall not do any work, you or your son or your daughter or your male servant or your female servant or your livestock or the sojourner who is within your gates." So from the get-go, Sabbath is a blessing and a gift. But we should not overlook the fact that it's also a commandment and a very important one. Breaking the Sabbath is, early in the history of Israel, not a misdemeanor. In fact, in the book of Numbers, it's a capital crime in the sight of God. And to the modern mind, this is kind of hard to understand. We might think, why would breaking the Sabbath be such a big deal? Why wouldn't the Sabbath be more of a suggestion? Like, hey, it's good to get 8 hours of solid sleep. You'll function better if you do. And also, eat healthy and exercise. You'll be glad you did that as well. Oh, and one more thing, take a day off every week. You'll be refreshed if you do that. Well, those things are not untrue. There are real, tangible, pragmatic benefits to be gained by taking a day of rest, but that's not why God made this a

commandment. And I'll repeat that point. It is not because it's healthy for us that God made Sabbath a commandment. No, it is bigger than that. Let's flip over to Exodus 31. There the Lord says to Moses and the people, "Above all, you shall keep my Sabbaths, for this is a sign between me and you throughout your generations, that you may know that I, the Lord, sanctify you." And those who did not keep it, the Lord says a few verses later, they would be cut off from God's people permanently. And why is that? Is God like a parent who, when questioned, says, "Because I told you so, and don't ask me again"? Now, that would be sufficient coming from God, but he actually does give the reason. It's because Sabbath is a sign of the covenant between God and his people. So let's consider it like this. Think about the covenant of marriage between a husband and a wife. The sign of that covenant is the wedding band, one worn by each of the spouses. Now, what would be the implication if, let's say, the husband, whenever he goes on a business trip, he always removes his wedding band as soon as he leaves the house? Or let's say during a heated argument, the wife were to angrily remove her wedding band and throw it across the room. In both cases, the meaning of that goes far beyond simply removing a piece of jewelry. Well, how much more so then when it comes to the sign of the covenant between Almighty God and his people? And at this point in the desert, God's people can actually visually see the miraculous presence of God in the pillar of cloud and fire. You'd think the fear of God would be so powerful and strong that no one would dare to break this commandment and would never even think to do so. And would this have seemed burdensome to them? Not long ago, they'd been slaves in Egypt, working every day without stopping. You'd think the commandment here not to do any work every seventh day would be seen for the incredible gift that it is. But there's something in us, isn't there? As soon as something becomes a law, suddenly we sense our loss of autonomy and independence, and we stop seeing it as a gift and regard it instead as a burden. We are no different in this way than our first parents in the garden. But when it comes to Sabbath, it doesn't stop here with one day in seven. God makes this principle much bigger than the weekly rhythm of rest. Now, Exodus 23, verse 10, God says, "For 6 years you shall sow your land and gather in its yield, but the seventh year you shall let it rest and lie fallow, that the poor of your people may eat." And so, God says, the land gets a Sabbath too. With just a day a week, there is a sense in which a deeper dependency and trust upon God is grown in his people. But when it comes to the land and not sowing or harvesting for a whole year, that's a much bigger level of dependency, isn't it? This is not sustainable farming. This is about trusting the Lord. It's about God's sanctifying work, transforming unbelief into belief in his people as they learn that their God keeps his word, he is their provider, and he proves trustworthy every time. And so it has gotten bigger, but it doesn't stop there. It still gets bigger yet. Now, Leviticus chapter 25. "You shall count 7 weeks of years, 7 times 7 years, so that the time of the 7 weeks of years shall give you 49 years. Then you shall sound the loud trumpet on the 10th day of the 7th month. On the Day of Atonement you shall sound the trumpet throughout all your land, and you shall consecrate the 50th year and proclaim liberty throughout the land to all its inhabitants." At this time, God says, debts will be canceled. Land that was sold will be returned to the tribe and clan to whom it was originally given by God. But, and we'll just tuck this away for the moment, as far as the biblical witness reveals, and every other known historical reference, this year of Jubilee was never actually observed.
at least not in the literal prescriptive sense in which it was given in Leviticus 25. Now, hopefully, at this point, this developing theme in Scripture is beginning to feel bigger and bigger and bigger as we go. In all of these Sabbath rhythms, God is teaching his people to depend on him and to respond to his promises with faith, with belief. And every time Sabbath is observed in any form, God's people are rehearsing and professing their belief that God will keep his promises. And all of this rolls up into the big promise of rest for which we are still waiting and anticipating today. That there is a promised eternal rest in the presence of God for eternity, when sin and strife are no more, anxious toil and worry gone, no more hunger, no more death, no more of the million and one ways we are robbed of rest constantly in this fallen world. Sabbath was an invitation from God for his people to experience a taste of that promised rest throughout their lives, all the while proclaiming the sign of the covenant. So far, so good. The theme of rest has now taken shape, but there is more to come for Israel. Now they arrive at the edge of the promised land. 12 spies go in, and upon their return, 10 are faithless. It's impossible, they say. There are giants in the land, and before them, we're like grasshoppers. And only 2 of those 12 spies, Joshua and Caleb, respond with faith. And of their entire generation, by God's decree, it would only be the 2 of them who would enter the land. Of this rest, the Lord says in Psalm 95, "For 40 years I loathed that generation and said, 'They are a people who go astray in their heart, and they have not known my ways. Therefore I swore in my wrath, they shall not enter my rest.'" Did you catch that? This is a pivotal interpretive chapter of Scripture. It's interpreting those events back then and gives us 2 key points. First, God's promised rest for his people is actually far bigger than the literal observances, far bigger, but certainly not less. God's rest is bigger than ceasing to work every 7th day. Second point, what keeps God's people from enjoying the rest of God? It's unbelief. I'll say it again. What keeps people from enjoying the rest of God is unbelief. That was true then, and it's still true today. What keeps people from entering God's rest is unbelief. And you don't have to take my word for that. This is how God's word interprets itself. And Hebrews chapters 3 and 4 pick this up. This is a time of great crisis for the early church, and specifically for the recipients of this letter. For them, persecution had already come, the threat of severe persecution closing in, and escape from this danger for them could be found simply by walking away from faith in Christ. And that was the real danger facing them. And so the writer of Hebrews stresses this in chapter 3, verse 12, saying, "Take care, brothers, lest there be in any of you an evil, unbelieving heart leading you to fall away from the living God." In verse 17, he recalls the moment of history when God's unbelieving people were condemned to die in the wilderness. With whom was he provoked for 40 years? Was it not with those who sinned, whose bodies fell in the wilderness? And to whom did he swear that they would not enter his rest, but to those who were disobedient? So we see that they were unable to enter because of unbelief. Therefore, he says, now it's chapter 4, verse 1, "Therefore, while the promise of entering his rest still stands, let us fear lest any of you should seem to have failed to reach it. For good news came to us, just as to them. But the message they heard did not benefit them, because they were not united by faith with those who listened. For we who have believed enter that rest." Entering God's rest is more than ceasing to work every 7th day. Entering God's rest is bigger than Israel entering the promised land. Verse 8 of Hebrews 4, "For if Joshua had given them rest,
God would not have spoken of another day later on. So then there remains a Sabbath rest for the people of God. For whoever has entered God's rest has also rested from his works, as God

Things are a shadow of the things to come, but the substance belongs to Christ. The Sabbath is a shadow of things to come. The substance belongs to Christ. Therefore, the substance of the Sabbath is Christ. And a Christian is in Christ, which is why when a Christian dies of that one, it is rightly said they now rest in peace. Christ is our promised rest, and we will enter into an eternity of rest because we are in him. And so of that future day, we hear this in the book of Revelation, chapter 14. I heard a voice from heaven saying, write this, blessed are the dead who die in the Lord from now on. Blessed indeed, says the Spirit, that they may rest from their labors, for their deeds follow them. This is the future for every Christian believer. But what of those who respond with unbelief? Well, Revelation 14 has sobering words to say. Of those who are not in Christ, verse 11, the smoke of their torment goes up forever and ever, and they have no rest, day or night. These worshipers of the beast and its image and whoever receives the mark of its name. And so today, the most urgent question for every living soul is, will you enter into the rest of God? Every human heart longs for this rest, but that autonomous bent in our hearts that says, no, I want to fulfill those longings with whatever appeals to me, prevails unless God's word is responded to with faith. Because through the cross of Christ, atonement has been made. Forgiveness and life is God's gift, and we receive it by his grace, by faith. And so now, hear these words of comfort for the believer, but of an open invitation for those who have yet to believe. The one who is our rest says, come to me, all who labor and who are heavy laden, and I will give you rest. Take my yoke upon you and learn from me, for I am gentle and lowly in heart, and you will find rest for your souls.

0: we go. This is your moment. And it's the last one at the close of this series on Haven Today. 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I'm David Wolin. Won't you come back again next time? We'll be keeping it all about Jesus. It's The Great Story here on Haven Today.
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0: For your walk with Jesus, I'm David Wolin with Haven Today, inviting you to anchor your day in God's Word. Gray hair is in. More and more people are embracing it as they age instead of dying it. It's like Proverbs 16:31, which says, "Gray hair is a crown of glory. It is gained in a righteous life." Just imagine what you might gain by spending real time with that older man who has led his family for years, or the woman of steadfast faith who's raised godly children, or the pastor who's preached the gospel faithfully for decades. What if you and I did the very thing the Apostle Paul urged the Philippians to do? He said, "Just as you have us as a model, keep your eyes on those who live as we do." Get more encouragement for your walk with Jesus at haventoday.org.
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9: 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I've always loved music, theater, and the arts. 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

Love that. King Who Never Sleeps from Christy Knuckles. This is Haven Today. I'm David Wolin. And now before

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Let us know what you think we should be talking about. 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

0: home. We'd love to hear from you. We trust the broadcast is a blessing. 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
4: Here's Dr. Charles Stanley, keeping believers in touch with God.
5: You know what? 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Here's what we learn. We learn how God operates. We learn how he spoke to that person, how he dealt with this person, how he changed this situation. We begin to learn the ways of God. If somebody asked me, "What do you want to know in the scripture above everything else?" Here's what I'd say. I'd say, "I want to learn the ways of God. How does he think in situations and circumstances? How does he respond? How does he work situations that seem to be so absolutely impossible?" You want to learn the ways of God? Then you better learn to pray.
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5: When you receive the Lord Jesus Christ as your personal Savior, you receive a very special, unique gift. This gift was for the purpose of enabling you to become the person God wants you to be, do the things that God wants you to do. It was a gift that was fitted and suited for you and God's purpose for your life. The Holy Spirit is the one who gives those gifts. And at salvation, I believe that's when that gift is bestowed upon us. That gift is not given for the purpose of making us happy. It is given for the purpose of making it possible for us to be productive and fruitful for the kingdom of God. And for example, in 1 Peter chapter 4, listen to what he says in this fourth chapter, very significant passage of scripture. Listen, if you will. He says in verse 10, "As each one has received a special gift, employed in serving one another as good stewards of the manifold grace of God," the many various ways in which God blesses us. "Whoever speaks is to do so as one who is speaking the utterance of God. Whoever serves is to do so as one who is serving by the strength which God supplies, so that in all things God may be glorified." And he says, "Through Jesus Christ, to whom belongs the glory and the dominion forever and ever. Amen." Now, God has equipped you with a gift that suits and fits his

Simply saying this, whenever you and I get too important, and we get so important, we can't live on the level and sit on the level and stand on the level and walk on the level that everybody else does, we have a problem. And our problem is pride, and God will not honor pride under any condition. In fact, tell me what you and I are so important, we can't get in the dirt, and we can't do whatever is necessary to help

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4: 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Keeping a century-plus-old building open is a challenge. In 2023, the theater was closed for about a year to undertake necessary renovations. We want to now begin to remove the temporary facade of the building and renew it to its historical grandeur. This will be in part replacing doors that will make the access barrier-free. 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
2: 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I'm Brother John, your host. 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
4: 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I have been a Lyric volunteer through the years because I see the value in preserving the built heritage of Swift Current and that cultural endeavors are essential to the vitality of our community and society. Having a place to learn, express your talents, and see professionals perform through music, theater, literary arts, visual art, and dance are important for residents of the city and surrounding district. 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
5: Good morning. This is Kirsty Hansen back with the 5-day forecast. This morning we'll see sunshine with a high of 20 and a low of 8 later on. From tomorrow to Wednesday, we can expect sun with highs from 25 to 28. 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
3: Good morning. This is Kirstie Hansen back with the 5-day forecast. This morning we'll see sunshine with a high of 20 and a low of 8 later on. From tomorrow to Wednesday, we can expect sun with highs from 25 to 28. 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
2: Good morning. This is Kirsty Hansen back with the 5-day forecast. This morning we'll see sunshine with a high of 20 and a low of 8 later on. From tomorrow to Wednesday, we can expect sun with highs.

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6: Good morning. This is Kirsty Hansen back with the 5-day forecast. This morning we'll see sunshine with a high of 20 and a low of 8 later on. From tomorrow to Wednesday, we can expect sun with highs from 25 to 28. 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
5: Good morning. This is Kirstie Hansen back with the 5-day forecast. This morning we'll see sunshine with a high of 20 and a low of 8 later on. From tomorrow to Wednesday, we can expect sun with highs from 25 to 28. 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
3: Since becoming a volunteer at the Lyric, I've grown to see the need of such a venue to support culture within the Swift Current area. Some may think that the venue and what goes on inside may be considered nice-to-haves, especially during difficult hard times. But when you see the joy of parents watching their children perform before an audience, or the excitement generated by newly formed musical groups or comedians, you quickly realize that the Lyric is even more essential during the hard times. The Lyric is a place where both the talented and not-so-talented come together to participate and enjoy community. I came as a reluctant volunteer, but now know how important the Lyric is to the well-being of Swift Current. I'm a supporter. My hope is that everyone who is not will become one. By the way, my name is Bruce MacArthur, and I'm now the president of the Board of Directors.
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4: Good morning. This is Kirstie Hansen back with the 5-day forecast. This morning we'll see sunshine with a high of 20 and a low of 8 later on. From tomorrow to Wednesday, we can expect sun with highs from 25 to 28. 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
2: Good morning. This is Kirsty Hansen back with the 5-day forecast. This morning we'll see sunshine with a high of 20 and a low of 8 later on. From tomorrow to Wednesday, we can expect sun with highs from 25 to 28. 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
3: Good morning. This is Kirsty Hansen back with the 5-day forecast. This morning we'll see sunshine with a high of 20 and a low of 8 later on. From tomorrow to Wednesday, we can expect sun with highs from 25 to 28. 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
3: Good morning. This is Kirstie Hansen back with the 5-day forecast. This morning we'll see sunshine with a high of 20 and a low of 8 later on. From tomorrow to Wednesday, we can expect sun with highs from 25 to 28. 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
2: Good morning. This is Kirsty Hansen back with the 5-day forecast. This morning we'll see sunshine with a high of 20 and a low of 8 later on. From tomorrow to Wednesday, we can expect sun with highs from 25 to 28. 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
2: Good morning. This is Kirsty Hansen back with the 5-day forecast. This morning we'll see sunshine with a high of 20 and a low of 8 later on. From tomorrow to Wednesday, we can expect sun with highs from 25 to 28. 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
2: Good morning. This is Kirstie Hansen back with the 5-day forecast. This morning we'll see sunshine with a high of 20 and a low of 8 later on. From tomorrow to Wednesday, we can expect sun with highs from 25 to 28. 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
5: Mainly sunny with a high of 21. A few clouds tonight and a low of 8. Tomorrow we'll have sunshine with a gusting wind and a high of 22. On Monday it'll be sunny, 25 degrees. Tuesday sunshine and 27. Current weather conditions can be found anytime on your Swift Current Online app. I'm Judy Peters.
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5: Mainly sunny with a high of 21. A few clouds tonight and a low of 8. Tomorrow we'll have sunshine with a gusting wind and a high of 22. On Monday it'll be sunny, 25 degrees. Tuesday sunshine and 27. Current weather conditions can be found anytime on your Swift Current Online app. I'm Judy Peters.
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2: Mainly sunny with a high of 21. A few clouds tonight and a low of 8. Tomorrow we'll have sunshine with a gusting wind and a high of 22. On Monday it'll be sunny, 25 degrees. Tuesday sunshine and 27. Current weather conditions can be found anytime on your Swift Current Online app. I'm Judy Peters.
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4: Mainly sunny with a high of 21. A few clouds tonight and a low of 8. Tomorrow we'll have sunshine with a gusting wind and a high of 22. On Monday it'll be sunny, 25 degrees. Tuesday sunshine and 27. Current weather conditions can be found anytime on your Swift Current Online app. I'm Judy Peters.
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1: Mainly sunny with a high of 21. A few clouds tonight and a low of 8. Tomorrow we'll have sunshine with a gusting wind and a high of 22. On Monday it'll be sunny, 25 degrees. Tuesday sunshine and 27. Current weather conditions can be found anytime on your Swift Current Online app. I'm Judy Peters.
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2: From the Provincial News Desk, I'm Judy Peters. A man accused of attempted murder wants to change one of his bail conditions. Moose Jaw's Sean Slatt has more.
3: Owen Kretch appeared in Moose Jaw Provincial Court while his lawyer, Rock DuPont, appeared.

cleared by telephone. DuPont told the court he was new to the file and needed time to review disclosure. He also requested a no-contact order assessment report. Kretsch told the

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9: Mainly sunny with a high of 21. A few clouds tonight and a low of 8. Tomorrow we'll have sunshine with a gusting wind and a high of 22. On Monday it'll be sunny, 25 degrees. Tuesday sunshine and 27. Current weather conditions can be found anytime on your Swift Current Online app. I'm Judy Peters.
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6: Mainly sunny with a high of 21. A few clouds tonight and a low of 8. Tomorrow we'll have sunshine with a gusting wind and a high of 22. On Monday it'll be sunny, 25 degrees, Tuesday sunshine and 27. Current weather conditions can be found anytime on your Swift Current online app. I'm Judy Peters.
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2: From the Provincial News Desk, I'm Judy Peters. A man accused of being in possession of child sexual abuse material has had his case adjourned in Moose Jaw Provincial Court. We get more from Moose Jaw's Sean Slatt.
3: Bradley Cornway appeared via CCTV from remand in Moose Jaw Provincial Court. Legal aid lawyer Zach Anderson appeared as agent for Cornway's lawyer, Andrew Hitchcock. Anderson had instructions from Hitchcock to adjourn the case to September 28th. The adjournment was agreed upon by Crown Prosecutor

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Hollywood Nights, great song from Bob Seger and the Silver Bullet Band on a Saturday morning with Saskatchewan's best music. Hope you're having a great weekend. I'm Colin Powers. Well, technically, this is the last weekend of summer. Fall officially arrives on Tuesday at precisely 6:04 p.m. Set your alarms. Fall might be coming soon, but it looks like

0: 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We've got some beautiful weather coming up, and this will be perfect weather for the farmers who are working hard to wrap up harvest. We'll get those forecast details for your area in just a few moments.
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5: Mainly sunny with a high of 21. A few clouds tonight and a low of 8. Tomorrow we'll have sunshine with a gusting wind and a high of 22. On Monday it'll be sunny, 25 degrees. Tuesday sunshine and 27. Current weather conditions can be found anytime on your Swift Current Online app. I'm Judy Peters.
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0: Saskatchewan's best music, CSNY on a Saturday morning. I'm Colin Powers. Thanks for letting us be a part of your weekend. It is the opening weekend of the WHL and SJHL seasons. Both leagues got up and running again last night. Full slate of 10 games in the WHL tonight, including the Swift Current Broncos entertaining the defending Eastern Conference champion Prince Albert Raiders. Meanwhile, the Moose Jaw Warriors host the Saskatoon Blades at Temple Garden Center. In the SJ, Yorkton hosts Estevan. Melville welcomes Weyburn. Humboldt entertains Warman, LaRonche was Melfort, and the Battleford's North Stars host the Nipawin Hawks.
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8: Mainly sunny with a high of 21. A few clouds tonight and a low of 8. Tomorrow we'll have sunshine with a gusting wind and a high of 22. On Monday it'll be sunny, 25 degrees. Tuesday sunshine and 27. Current weather conditions can be found anytime on your Swift Current Online app. I'm Judy Peters.
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0: Sticks on a Saturday morning with Saskatchewan's best music. Thanks for letting us be a part of your weekend. I'm Colin Powers, and I tell you what, it's going to be an amazing weekend weather-wise, and this is going to be perfect weather for the farmers who are looking to get harvest wrapped up. The rain we got this month, we don't need to tell you this, it has held up harvest activities all across the province, and we'll take a look at how things stand after 10 o'clock.
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1: Mainly sunny with a high of 21. A few clouds tonight and a low of 8. Tomorrow we'll have sunshine with a gusting wind and a high of 22. On Monday it'll be sunny, 25 degrees. Tuesday sunshine and 27. Current weather conditions can be found anytime on your Swift Current online app. I'm Judy Peters.
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Straight on with Ann and Nancy Wilson. It's hard on a Saturday morning with Saskatchewan's best music. Hope you're having a great weekend. I'm Colin Powers. It is a beautiful weekend, and we're getting an extended break from the rain, which is good news for the farmers out there. According to the latest Saskatchewan crop report, harvest is still well behind average. Right now, 32% of the provincial crop is in the bin.

0: with the five-year average at 71%. And the recent rain has held up harvest, but it will be good for moisture reserves in a lot of areas, especially in the western half of Saskatchewan. Cropland topsoil moisture is rated as 63% adequate and 34% surplus. And obviously, the slow harvest can be a frustrating and stressful situation for farmers. And we'd like to remind them that the Farm Stress Line is available for confidential support for producers and their families if they need it. 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
2: Mainly sunny with a high of 21. A few clouds tonight and a low of 8. Tomorrow we'll have sunshine with a gusting wind and a high of 22. On Monday it'll be sunny, 25 degrees. Tuesday sunshine and 27. Current weather conditions can be found anytime on your Swift Current Online app. I'm Judy Peters.
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0: Love changes everything. Honeymoon Suite on a Saturday morning with Saskatchewan's best music. Colin Powers here. Thanks for letting us be a part of your weekend. Well, we're getting into the last week of the Major League Baseball regular season. The Toronto Blue Jays are still in a very tight race for the last wildcard spot in the American League, but they are running out of games and they need to string some wins together. The Jays continue their weekend series against the Texas Rangers tonight in Arlington. Jose Soriano will start tonight with the first pitch just after 5 o'clock, and you can catch the game live on AM 1190 in Weyburn, 1330 CJYM in Rosetown, and 1210 CFYM in Kindersley.
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1: 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Fall Run is here. 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
3: Mainly sunny with a high of 21. A few clouds tonight and a low of 8. Tomorrow we'll have sunshine with a gusting wind and a high of 22. On Monday it'll be sunny, 25 degrees. Tuesday sunshine and 27. Current weather conditions can be found anytime on your Swift Current Online app. I'm Judy Peters.
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0: The Police, every little thing she does is magic on a Saturday morning with Saskatchewan's best music. Hope you're having a great day today. I'm Colin Powers. You know, Saskatchewan and Manitoba disagree on a lot of things. Who's got the better football team? 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I guarantee it. 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

0: Saturday morning with Saskatchewan's best music. Colin Powers here with you again. Hope you're having a great weekend. Well, finally, there's something that the people of Saskatchewan and Manitoba can agree on. Manitoba's provincial government announced earlier this week they will adopt permanent daylight saving time and will not move their clocks ahead this fall or ever again. They'll stay an hour ahead of us, and that means there's no more time change across Western Canada from Yukon all the way to the Manitoba-Ontario border. We don't know what Ontario is going to do. Hopefully, we'll find out soon. But in the meantime, on behalf of all of Saskatchewan, I'd like to welcome our friends from Manitoba to this prestigious No Time Change Club that we're in. We save you some pizza. Alberta hasn't eaten it all yet.
1: 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And-

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7: Mainly sunny with a high of 21. A few clouds tonight and a low of 8. Tomorrow we'll have sunshine with a gusting wind and a high of 22. On Monday it'll be sunny, 25 degrees. Tuesday sunshine and 27. Current weather conditions can be found anytime on your Swift Current Online app. I'm Judy Peters.
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0: The King Bees on a Saturday morning with Saskatchewan's best music. Colin Powers here with you again. Well, the Saskatchewan Rough Riders are on a bye week this week, but they'll keep their eye on the big CFL matchup this afternoon as the Edmonton Elks visit the Toronto Argonauts. The Elks lead the West Division with a 10-3 record. They've already clinched a playoff berth, and the win will give them some more distance from the second-place Riders, who have an 8-5 mark after last weekend's loss in the Banjo Bowl. The other CFL game today is the Calgary Stampeders hosting the winless Ottawa Red Blacks, and the Riders will return to action next Friday when they visit the BC Lions.
1: When we first met, you said we were really gonna go places, but the only sight I've seen is the back of the closet.
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0: Tom Petty on a Saturday morning with Saskatchewan's best music. Colin Powers here with you again. Hope you're having a great day today. You know, I know a lot of people have checked their Lotto Max tickets this morning, see if they've won that big $40 million jackpot. I know I didn't win. And if that's part of your routine, though, maybe wait until you have a doctor's appointment and check those tickets while you're in the waiting room, because it could actually be pretty lucky for you. It was for a man from Moose Jaw, who's now the province's newest millionaire. I'll tell you more after 12.
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Chilliwack on a Saturday afternoon. We're in your lunch hour now with Saskatchewan's best music. Thanks for letting us be a part of your weekend. I'm Colin Powers. Well, you never know when life is about to change. And for one Moose Jaw man, it happened while waiting for a chiropractor appointment. Howard Cormier was sitting in the waiting room when he decided to check his Lotto 649 numbers. Turns out that quick check made him a millionaire. Cormier won the $1 million gold ball prize and says he was so shocked he may have let a few choice words slip around.

0: out right there in the clinic. He already has plans for the money, paying off bills, fixing up his vehicle, and maybe bringing his sister and her family over from England for a visit. Now, the moral of the story, maybe check your lottery ticket before your next appointment. It could be the best medicine you'll ever get.
1: 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Ears on me. 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
10: Mainly sunny with a high of 21, a few clouds tonight and a low of 8. Tomorrow we'll have sunshine with a gusting wind and a high of 22. On Monday it'll be sunny, 25 degrees. Tuesday sunshine and 27. Current

0: Shania Twain on a Saturday afternoon with Saskatchewan's best music. Colin Powers here with you again. And the NHL preseason starts today. There are 7 games on the schedule with a couple of split squad games between the Habs and the Leafs. Also, the Edmonton Oilers host the Winnipeg Jets, and the Vancouver Canucks make the quick trip to Seattle to take on the Kraken. The regular season starts up on September 29th.
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0: 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And don't forget, if you buy your ticket today, you'll be eligible for our early bird draw for a smoker package from Pioneer Co-op, which includes a smoker and $500 worth of meat. How about that? And you have a chance to win that if you buy your ticket before our early bird draw, which is happening next Saturday. And of course, the grand prize draw is coming up on October 9th, where you could potentially win up to $40,000 in cash. 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We're here until 1 o'clock.
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0: That voodoo thing with Colin James on a Saturday afternoon with Saskatchewan's best music. Colin Powers here. Thanks for letting us be a part of your weekend. While high school football is back up and running again, you know, I help out with the Swift Current Colts with their games, and there was a frightening scene at a game last Thursday. A player from the Greenall Griffins collapsed on the sidelines and was taken to hospital, where he remains in stable condition. And the community in both Balgonie, Swift Current, and all over Saskatchewan really has rallied around this young man, and the crowdfunding campaign has raised thousands of dollars for his recovery. I'll share this story after 1 o'clock.
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2: From the Provincial News Desk, I'm Judy Peters. A man accused of being in possession of child sexual abuse material has had his case adjourned in Moose Jaw Provincial Court. We get more from Moose Jaw's Sean Slatt.
3: Bradley Cornway appeared via CCTV from remand in Moose Jaw Provincial Court. Legal aid lawyer Zach Anderson appeared as agent for Cornway's lawyer Andrew Hitchcock. Anderson had instructions from Hitchcock to adjourn the case to September 28th. The adjournment was agreed upon by Crown Prosecutor Stephen Wishart and granted by Judge Darren Chow. Cornway is facing one count of possession of child pornography stemming from a Moose Jaw Police Service search on June 24th that found printed images of child sexual abuse material. I'm Sean Slott.
2: A Moose Jaw Regina trucking company is facing charges under Saskatchewan's Immigration Services Act. We get more from Moose Jaw's Cameron Kosh.
4: Jarwar Singh and JD Trucking Limited are both charged with allegedly making or signing false statements or providing false, misleading, or inaccurate information under the Immigration

Haywire on a Saturday afternoon with Saskatchewan's best music. Hope you're having a great weekend. I'm Colin Powers. Well, support is poured in for the family of a football player that suffered a serious injury at a game last Thursday in Swift Current. Hunter Gronick from the Greenall Griffins collapsed on the sidelines during their game against the Colts. He was taken to Cypress Regional Hospital.

0: hospital where he was diagnosed with a brain bleed and then sent to Regina by Stars for emergency surgery. He remains in the ICU in a medically induced coma and will have a long recovery ahead. A crowdfunding campaign started by the family has raised over $50,000 with donors from all over the province. Hunter's mom, Sabrina, says they are grateful for the support.
1: It has been absolutely amazing. I can't thank anybody enough for the love and support that's been outpoured kind of or towards us. It means the world to both me and my family, and it's just going to help with every expense that it possibly can, and whatever's left over at the end we will donate, and we will also put in a fund for Hunter to do with as he pleases afterwards.
0: And we're certainly still thinking about Hunter, his family, and his teammates and his classmates as he goes through this recovery. We have more about this story and a link to the GoFundMe campaign on our website.
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6: Mainly sunny with a high of 21. A few clouds tonight and a low of 8. Tomorrow we'll have sunshine with a gusting wind and a high of 22. On Monday it'll be sunny, 25 degrees. Tuesday sunshine and 27. Current weather conditions can be found anytime on your Swift Current Online app. I'm Judy Peters.
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0: Romantic Traffic from the Spoons on a Saturday afternoon with Saskatchewan's best music. Colin Powers here with you again. It's week two of the NFL season. Some of the big games tomorrow include the defending Super Bowl champion Seattle Seahawks visiting the Arizona Cardinals, and Patrick Mahomes will be back under center as the Kansas City Chiefs welcome the Indianapolis Colts in the Sunday Nighter. Monday Night Football as the New York Giants in another primetime game. Yeah, I'm a Giants fan, and for the last few seasons, I haven't been able to watch a lot of their games because they weren't on the channels I get. So it's kind of refreshing knowing that they'll be able to watch them on TV. Plus, they got that big win over the Cowboys last week, too. The G-Men will be in L.A. to take on the Rams on Monday night.
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7: Mainly sunny with a high of 21. A few clouds tonight and a low of 8. Tomorrow we'll have sunshine with a gusting wind and a high of 22. On Monday it'll be sunny, 25 degrees. Tuesday sunshine and 27. Current weather conditions can be found at

0: Saskatchewan's best music with Roman Gray on a Saturday afternoon. I'm Colin Powers. Thanks for letting us be a part of your weekend. I don't know how you feel about snakes. I know a lot of people who are just petrified of them. I'm okay with them as long as they're in a controlled environment, like a zoo or a science center. But if they're out in the wild, I get uneasy about them. Now, you have a chance to see prairie rattlesnakes in their natural habitat, and you'll be happy to know that there will be professionals on hand to guide you along the way. I'll tell you more about this after 2 o'clock.
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0: Kim Mitchell on a Saturday afternoon with Saskatchewan's best music. Colin Powers here. Hope you're having a great weekend. Now, if you're looking for a truly Saskatchewan adventure, next week you can get up close and personal with one of the prairie's most misunderstood residents, the prairie rattlesnake. Yeah, Grasslands National Park is offering special rattlesnake ramble tours, taking visitors on the guided 7-kilometer hike to a remote snake overwintering site. The tours are led by park staff and a professional herpetologist, giving people a behind-the-scenes look at how rattlesnakes and other reptiles survive in their prairie ecosystem. Now, before you start picturing yourself surrounded by poisonous snakes, remember, this is a guided educational experience led by professionals designed to help people understand these fascinating creatures. And let's be honest, how many people can say they spent their day visiting a rattlesnake den in the Badlands? That's a story worth telling, and we got some more details about it on SwiftCurrentOnline.com.
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6: Mainly sunny with a high of 21. A few clouds tonight and a low of 8. Tomorrow we'll have sunshine with a gusting wind and a high of 22. On Monday it'll be sunny, 25 degrees. Tuesday sunshine and 27. Current weather conditions can be found anytime on your Swift Current Online app. I'm Judy Peters.
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Chilliwack on a Saturday afternoon with Saskatchewan's best music. Colin Powers here with you again. We got some Blue Jays baseball coming up for you later on today as the Blue Jays continue a weekend set with the Texas Rangers in Arlington. The Jays are still in the mix for that last wild card spot in the American League, but time is running out and they need to string some wins together. Jose Soriano.

0: Texas Rangers in Arlington. The Jays are still in the mix for that last wildcard spot in the American League, but time is running out and they need to string some wins together. Jose Soriano gets the ball tonight. First pitch is just after 5 o'clock, and you can catch the game live on AM 1190 in Weyburn, 1330 CJYM in Rosetown, and 1210 CFYM in Kindersley.
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7: Mainly sunny with a high of 21. A few clouds tonight and a low of 8. Tomorrow we'll have sunshine with a gusting wind and a high of 22. On Monday it'll be sunny, 25 degrees. Tuesday sunshine and 27. Current weather conditions can be found anytime on your Swift Current Online app. I'm Judy Peters.
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0: Saskatchewan's best music, Harlequin, on a Saturday afternoon. I'm Colin Powers, wrapping things up for today. Thanks for letting us be a part of your weekend. I'm back with you again next Saturday. And don't forget the Brian Adams Radio Show. That's going to get underway at 3 o'clock.
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7: A few clouds tonight and a low of 8. Tomorrow we'll have sunshine with a gusting wind and a high of 22. On Monday, it'll be sunny, 25 degrees, Tuesday, sunshine, and 27. Current weather conditions can be found anytime on your Swift Current online app. I'm Judy Peters.
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10: A few clouds tonight and a low of 8. Tomorrow we'll have sunshine with a gusting wind and a high of 22. On Monday it'll be sunny, 25 degrees. Tuesday sunshine and 27. Current weather conditions can be found anytime on your Swift Current Online app. I'm Judy Peters.
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Hey, I'm Bryan Adams, and this is Bryan Adams Radio. This next song's one of my favorite songs. It was written by David Bowie and Brian Eno. And over the years, everybody from Blondie to Peter Gabriel and Janelle Monáe have taken a run at it. And here's another take on this Bowie classic, The Wallflowers' Heroes, on Bryan Adams Radio.

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That's my song, I Thought I'd Seen Everything, right here on Bryan Adams Radio. But you gotta keep an open mind, you never know what's coming your way. Now, have you got a wild side? I do. Lou Reed had one, and these guys definitely have one. In fact, I'm pretty sure if you flip Motley Crue's wild side over, you just find an even more wild side. Let's take a ride on Bryan Adams Radio. Motley Crue, wild side.

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7: A few clouds tonight and a low of 8. Tomorrow we'll have sunshine with a gusting wind and a high of 22. On Monday, it'll be sunny, 25 degrees. Tuesday, sunshine and 27. Current weather conditions can be found anytime on your Swift Current online app. I'm Judy Peters.
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0: Monday, it'll be sunny, 25 degrees. Tuesday, sunshine and 27. Current weather conditions can be found anytime on your Swift Current online app. I'm Judy Peters.
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If you're ever wondering what Don McLean meant by the day that music died in American Pie, that's the date. A plane crash took the lives of Richie Valens, JP the Big Bopper Richardson, and Charles Harden Holly. You probably know him better as Buddy Holly. 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Here's Weezer, Buddy Holly.

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